0: forklift niggas like I'm throwing them off cliffs. 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She want the daiquiri, well, I'm allowing the forces. Frostbite, they out here acting like they important. You off niggas, get to accepting your loss quick. Abort this, identify the god as your lordship. For how you funny niggas looking like you an ostrich. Beat niggas, how you look severely assaulted. 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
1: Hey, yo, come on, what you doing? What you doing, though? 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

0: Treat a nigga like he 12. How you looking up to me and talking down? 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God level, I am the I am. Now film it with the drone cam and the pink like Killer Cam.
1: Zoom on that stick, no way.
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1: Controller on your lower back, yeah, that's the good. Dick

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Inside me's a fox and hound. No, no.

different tone, man. Not a lot of jazz guys, jazz things. Please, don't use these rhythms. But you know, like the singers, Malis, the Senegalese, they use it for dancing. It's gonna be crazy. I tell you, they're gonna love it.

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2: Hey you, don't watch that, watch this. 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

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You do the washing. 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Your mom does the washing. You do the cooking. 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Fascism. Your mom does the washing, and you are obsessed with her nose. Liberalism. 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Libertarianism. Your mom does the washing. You believe you did the washing. Religion. Your mom does the washing. You thank God.

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Your mom does the washing. It's in the Constitution. End of discussion. 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Your mom does the washing. You tell her how best to do the washing. You have never done the washing.

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Africanism. You go to Benny's house. Benny's mum does the washing. You ask your mum why she doesn't do the washing. You do not survive the night. Feminism. Your mum insists you grow up and do your own washing. White feminism. 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Male feminism. That one time I did the washing, I told everybody I did the washing. I blogged about it, bragged about it, took a selfie, Insta story, went on TV, won an Oscar, went on Fortnite, did a dance. I am an ally. Hashtag me too. Egalitarianism. That one time you did the washing is proof it's all equal. No one needs feminism anymore. Hip hop. Every day I'm hustling. Every day I'm hustling. When I bring the basket, mama puts the washing in. Narcissism. You look good in the clothes your mom washed. Surrealism. The washing does your mom.

special friend to talk to, privately, one-on-one. Do you have some thoughts or feelings you'd like to share? Maybe you're just looking for some pleasant, lively conversation. Dial 1-900-454-1661, and you'll be connected with someone who'd love to hear from you. Not a recorded message, a warm, fun, understanding friend who's available 24 hours.

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Got you one. Got you one. Got you one. Got you one. Got you one. Got you one. Got you one. Got you one. Got you one. Got you one. Got you one. Got you one. Got you one. Got you one. Got you one. Got you one. Got you one. Got you one. Got you one. Got you one. Got you one. Got you one. Got you one. Got you one. Got you one. Got you one. Got you one. Got you one. Got you one. Got you one. Got you one. Got you one. Got you one. Got you one. Got you one. Got you one. Got you one. Got you one. Got you one. Got you one. Got you one. Got you one. Got you one. Got you one. Got you one. Got you one. Got you one. Got you one. Got you one. Got you one. Got you one. Got you one. Got you one. Got you one. Got you one. Got you one. Got you one. Got you one. Got you one. Got you one. Got you one. Got you one. Got you one. Got you one. Got you one. Got you one. Got you one. Got you one. Got you one. Got you one. Got you one. Got you one. Got you one. Got you one. Got you one. Got you one. Got you one. Got you one. Got you one. Got you one. Got you one. Got you one. Got you one. Got you one. Got you one

0: Hey, you there.
1: Who, me?
0: Yeah, play that acid track.
1: I mean, they're all acid. Which one?
0: You know, the one that goes na na na na na na na na na.
1: Oh yeah, you mean this one.

little lines with the North Star. She asked me to write a song about her. She said her husband was a singer, but he didn't understand her beauty, and he couldn't rhyme an egg. All the petty jealousies of the minor rock star. And this ring has never